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Cause there's this tune I found that makes me think of you somehow, and I play it on repeat.

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We stole serotonin from the moments between comas. By the way, I still have your letter. I still hold on to your confessions. I still lie about getting better.